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1: Ça des bons créoles, il fait. 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
1: 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I would love to hear Take on Me. 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

0: 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It will make all conventional disc and cassette systems obsolete. It's dustproof, scratchproof, digitally recorded, read by a laser, and it's called
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0: 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Jonathan just got an awesome face paint job. 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